0: And like, right. I'm sorry, but it's a pig. You know they're going to play off that.
1: But you know what? There is Kroger bacon. There, we provide Kroger bacon. You're laughing. I'm serious. There's Kroger bacon.
0: No, that's great. Yeah. You're trying to tell me Bulgogi's too heavy. But we got bacon.
1: But for swine, I mean, it's the flying pig. You can't have the flying pig without bacon.
0: And that's the beautiful thing about this. Our flying pig is that we play off it. We have fun with. There's so many puns. It's the spirit of this marathon.
1: Yeah,
0: and that's what's so special about this. Got more with my friend Danielle G. I'm sorry, Danny G. Danielle Gentry of Kroger talking about their role, a part of the pig, and we're gonna get on the Mother's Day as well. John Dowd and Friends continues next live from the P&G Health and Fitness Expo with Kiss 107.1
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0: Cincinnati, I cannot thank you enough. You are the reason I have a job. I will continue to say that every time I crack this microphone. 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Then I made my way down to First Financial Center, of course, our brand new convention center that is spectacular, celebrating a Flying Pig weekend with the P&G Health and Fitness Expo. And boy, there's a lot to buy here. Still tomorrow, I think you should probably swing past and see what I'm talking about. It is next level. I've never seen anything like this, honestly. Thank you to so many friends that were on today. Dina Castor, I met for the first time, Olympian. Of course, Iris Simpson-Bush. Of course, Danielle Gentry from Kroger. Who else am I missing out? Joe Daneman swung by, of course, from Fox 19 now. We had plenty of ICYMI moments in case you missed it. And I'll get some of this posted at KissCincinnati.com. Also, John Down on Air on IG. It's going to pay off for you to follow me there. Why? Because I got so many more tickets for you next week. Good ones. Yes, Hillary Duff, Salt-N-Pepa TLC, Pussycat Dolls, as well as G-Eazy and Logic. All those shows next week. I'll actually talk to you on Sunday for Sunday shout-outs. Appreciate you more than you know. Have an incredible weekend. Enjoy the weather.
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3: When your very first crack at making a TV show is Baby Reindeer, like it was for creator and star Richard Gadd, and you're showered with praise and showered with awards, the pressure and expectations around your next show, that's got to be immense, right?
4: Right, but he's back, and with his follow-up called Half Man, he tells a Hollywood Reporter, even though that external pressure was there and he felt it, it was literally nothing compared to the pressure he put on himself to deliver.
5: Yeah, he says when he's going through any artistic process, every day he demands from himself to make something as good as he possibly can.
3: And that outweighs everything else. He gets tunnel vision. The world disappears. The project becomes his everything. And now he's done with that process, finally releasing it. And he's like, oh yeah, everybody is expecting something great from me.
4: Now he's got the mental space to process all the hype around Half Man. But at the end of the day, it's still more important for him to know he gave it everything he had.
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3: New episodes of Half Man bow Thursday on HBO.
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Don't you hate when payday is on the same day that rent is due? I feel like, what's the point, right? Just evens out. We're going to pay your bills. They'll get you an extra $1,000. That's coming up next on KISS.